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1: The Springfield Cardinals are coming to town to take on the Tulsa Drillers the 10th of July. We got those tickets.
2: 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Let's go, Drillers. 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

0: It's Bryce at Night, 106.9 K-Hits. Chris is out at Wee Street Ice Center for K-Hits Night. What's going on, Chris?
1: Hey, what's up? It's Chris Ryan. We are live at the Wee Street Ice Center on South Main until 9 o'clock because it is K-Hits Night. That means we're giving away prizes for both kids and adults every 15 minutes. So when you walk in the door here, we're going to be set up front. So get registered to win some cool stuff. You can see some of the stuff we're going to give away too. It's also public skate night. And one of the prizes you can win is an unlimited fun month skate pass. Good for any public skate night. And besides ice skating, Wee Street has got plenty of things to do for you. They got an arcade with more than 25 games, including one of my favorite games, skee-ball. I've always got to play skee-ball. They got simulator rooms where you can play virtual sports like golf, football, pitching, and more. You get food at Pug Sports Bar and Grill, some of the best food around. 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
4: The pioneers never imagined we'd run an air conditioner and a clothes dryer at the same time, even if they knew what those things were.
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3: Tulsa's electrician superheroes, What's Right Electric.
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3: You don't give what a second thought?
4: Exactly.
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8: Severe thunderstorm watch, in effect for the Tulsa metro area through 1 a.m. in the morning for large hail, damaging winds. Unfortunately, also flooding. Flooding could be the worst part of it tonight. Some of the bigger thunderstorms not moving very far, but dumping very heavy amounts of rainfall. Low tonight down to 74. On Saturday, morning rain and thunderstorms give way to sunshine in the afternoon. A high of 92 and a heat index around 104. Heat index near 105 with the actual temperature of 93 on Sunday. From News on 6, I'm meteorologist

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1: 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Chris is out at Wee Street Ice Center hanging out for K-Hits night, giving away prizes. 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What's happening, Chris?
2: Hey, what's up? 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We're hanging out at Wee Street Ice Center on South Yale tonight till 9 o'clock. It is K-Hits night, and we're giving away prizes every 15 minutes. 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Food-wise, you got to check out Puck's Sports Bar and Grill, some of the best food in the area. 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
1: 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Coming up, we got Lola Young and Dominic Fike on the way. It's Bryce at Night. Here's Ariana Grande on Tulsa.

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0: It's Bryce at Night, 106.9 K-Hits. Chris is out at Wee Street Ice Center for K-Hits Night, giving away prizes. Let's check in. What's going on, Chris?
1: Hey, it's Chris Ryan. We're having so much fun tonight at the Wee Street Ice Center here on South Yale. We're here till 9 o'clock tonight. We're giving away prizes every 15 minutes. 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It's also a great place for birthday parties. They've got ice skating lessons. 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
11: Severe thunderstorm watch, in effect for the Tulsa metro area through 1 a.m. in the morning for large hail, damaging winds. Unfortunately, also flooding. Flooding could be the worst part of it tonight. Some of the bigger thunderstorms not moving very far, but dumping very heavy amounts of rainfall. Low tonight down to 74. On Saturday, morning rain and thunderstorms give way to sunshine in the afternoon. A high of 92 and a heat index around 104. Heat index near 105 with the actual temperature of 93 on Sunday. From News on 6, I'm meteorologist Travis Meyer.

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0: Brand new music from Benson Boone here on 106.9 K-Hits. Chris is out at Wee Street Ice Center right now giving away prizes. It's K-Hits night. What's going on, Chris?
1: It's Chris Ryan. We're hanging out here at the Wee Street Ice Center on South Yale until 9 o'clock. It is public skate night, and it is K-Hits night. So here's what we're doing. We're set up right in the lobby when you come in, and we're giving away prizes every 15 minutes. So stop by and get registered. And since it's public skate night, one of the prizes you can win is an unlimited fun month skate pass, good for any public skate night. And besides ice skating, Wee Street Ice Center has other fun things you can do. They've got an arcade with more than 25 games. They got simulation room where you can play virtual sports. If you're hungry, Puck's Sports Bar and Grill is an incredible place. They have delicious food. It's a full-service bar. It's a great place to watch a game. They got 12 TVs and a 150-inch central screen. Oh, and by the way, Wee Street Ice Center is a great place for you to have a birthday party. So summer camp starts soon, too, on July 20th. So ask for details about that here at Wee Street Ice Center on South Yale with 106.9K.
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1: It's 9 o'clock on your home for the Chubbs Show. Coming up, we got Chapel Roan and Somber on the way. It's Bryce at Night. Here's Taylor Swift on Tulsa's number one hit.

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Chapel Roan here on 106.9 K-Hits. You can win your way in to see the Tulsa Oilers take on the Jacksonville Sharks on July 11th at the BOK Center. And guess what? 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

hear the same. Pink Panthers and Zara Larsson here on 106.9 K-Hits. You know, Austin had a great time at Louis last night for the World Cup watch party. Unfortunately, the USA lost, but they still advanced to the round of 32. So you're saying there's a chance. One Republic, it's on K-Hits.

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0: 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It's Bryce at Night. I know we got a weekend ahead of us, but hey, just keep in mind, next week you can win Drillers tickets when they take on the Springfield Cardinals, July 10th at One Oak Field. 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
15: Severe thunderstorm watch in effect for the Tulsa metro area through 1 a.m. in the morning for large hail, damaging winds. Unfortunately, also flooding. Flooding could be the worst part of it tonight. Some of the bigger thunderstorms not moving very far, but dumping very heavy amounts of rainfall. Low tonight down to 74. On Saturday, morning rain and thunderstorms give way to sunshine in the afternoon. A high of 92 and a heat index around 104. Heat index near 105 with the actual temperature of 93 on Sunday. From News on 6, I'm meteorologist

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9: Severe thunderstorm watch in effect for the Tulsa metro area through 1 a.m. in the morning for large hail, damaging winds. Unfortunately, also flooding. Flooding could be the worst part of it tonight. Some of the bigger thunderstorms not moving very far, but dumping very heavy amounts of rainfall. Low tonight down to 74. On Saturday, morning rain and thunderstorms give way to sunshine in the afternoon. A high of 92 and a heat index around 104. Heat index near 105 with the actual temperature of 93 on Sunday. From News on 6, I'm meteorologist Travis Meyer.

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1: Uh-oh.
2: The home inspector said it was okay, but that only means it probably won't spontaneously burst into flames.
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1: Ooh, and he's old.
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1: Wait.
2: The pioneers never imagined we'd run an air conditioner and a clothes dryer at the same time, even if they knew what those things were.
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1: Tulsa's electrician superheroes, What's Right Electric.
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1: 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That's the idea.
0: WATTS.
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Something about those little pills. 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

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I'm a fireball.

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11: A severe thunderstorm watch, in effect, for the Tulsa metro area through 1 a.m. in the morning for large hail, damaging winds. Unfortunately, also flooding. Flooding could be the worst part of it tonight. Some of the bigger thunderstorms not moving very far, but dumping very heavy amounts of rainfall. Low tonight down to 74. On Saturday, morning rain and thunderstorms give way to sunshine in the afternoon. A high of 92 and a heat index around 104. Heat index near 105 with the actual temperature of 93 on Sunday. From News on 6, I'm meteorologist Travis Meyer.

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The National Weather Service in Tulsa has issued a flash flood warning for northwestern Muskogee County and east central Oklahoma, northwestern Okfuskee County in east central Oklahoma, southern Creek County in northeastern Oklahoma, northern Okmulgee County in northeastern Oklahoma, southeastern Tulsa County in northeastern Oklahoma, western Waggoner County in northeastern Oklahoma, until 8 a.m. Central Daylight Time. At 3:44 a.m. Central Daylight Time, Doppler radar indicated thunderstorms producing heavy rain across the warned area. Additional rainfall amounts of 1 to 2 inches are possible in the warned area. Flash flooding is ongoing or expected to begin shortly. Expected hazards include flash flooding caused by thunderstorms. Source, radar. The following impacts are expected: flash flooding of small creeks and streams, urban areas, highways, streets, and underpasses, as well as other poor drainage and low-lying areas. Some locations that will experience flash flooding include Tulsa, Broken Arrow, Bristow, Bixby, Sepulpa, Jenks, Okfuskee, Glenpool, Coweta, Haskell, Kiefer, Beggs, Boley, Mounds, Kellyville,

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KHTT HC1. Muskogee, Tulsa.

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0: 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Are you in the know of what songs are hot? 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
2: 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And how are you?
3: I am well.
2: That is marvelous. In case you're like, whoa, hold on. This isn't the normal show I listen to. Something's going on here.
3: Yeah, we are.
2: You're good. Well, I will tell you, whenever it comes to doing interviews, how would you consider yourself? What grade would you give yourself?
3: For an interview, it depends on the job, but I would say I'm a B student.
2: I would say any interview, any job, I'm a 10 out of 10.
3: Yeah.
2: I'm not lying. I come in, I dominate interviews.
3: Do you lie?
2: No, I don't lie. I don't think you should lie, but I also think you got to do a little bit of preparation.
3: Okay.
2: And I got to say, what people are now doing to prepare for job interviews, or at least this is what this one guy has done. And when it comes to a job interview, you go, man, they can ask some questions that you may not be prepared for.
3: Right.
2: So sometimes it's best to at least maybe have at least a game plan, an idea of where you're going to go if someone asks you that question. Well, here, I'm going to show you a job interview that is now going viral. I'm just going to play some of this, and you give me your grade along with what you think's happening. And give me what you think, how it's going so far.
3: Okay.
4: The title, seniority level, and the core responsibilities you're most proud of.
5: Yeah, I'm applying to be a job at a beach where I had to clean up, like, the toilets. So a cleaning
2: Nervous.
5: Guy.
2: It's okay.
4: Got it. What specific steps would you take to keep beach restroom facilities clean, safe, and user-friendly, considering factors like high visitor traffic, limited water resources, and environmental impact?
2: I have no idea of what we're like. Okay, so, Brooke, what would you say to this question?
3: Listen, first of all, I'm not cleaning toilets.
2: Okay, well, Brooke got fired. Brooke's not hired for this job. Brooke, way to go. Thank you. I appreciate you coming in. This would be one of the main jobs that you need to do. I appreciate it.
3: I'm not applying for
2: no
3: this
2: problem.
3: Job.
2: Hope you have a great rest of your day.
3: Thank you. Bye.
2: Obviously, Brooke's not great at all job interviews.
3: You clean toilets?
2: You know what I would say?
3: What would you say?
2: I like nothing more than a clean toilet. Nothing makes me feel better. Of course, not everyone wants to go, but if we're talking about an area that has high traffic, yeah, of course, we want to make sure nothing feels better than when you go to a bathroom and you know, man, this has been, you know, at least semi taken care
3: of. So you like going to Bucky's toilets?
2: I love Bucky's is where it's at.
3: Yeah.
2: I don't even need to go potty, but I may go inside just to go check. Maybe I do. I don't know. Maybe I'll.
3: Their lighting is phenomenal.
2: Lighting? I'm like,
3: yeah,
2: their
3: you
2: bathrooms.
3: Can take selfies in the bathroom.
2: Dude, stop taking. Go to the bathroom and get out of there. What are you doing? Get out.
3: Yeah.
2: Well, and then you go, when it comes to environmental impacts, I would say, you know, wanting to make sure that we use the right cleaners, I guess.
3: Yeah, safe for the environment.
2: Make sure we're using the right products. But other than that, yeah. And then, you know, let's see what he said.
4: Think about processes.
5: I would probably not consider the environment too much. Uh-oh.
4: I respect your honesty. Transparency is valuable. How would you adjust your cleaning plan to include environmental considerations?
5: I probably
4: such
5: wouldn't.
4: As water usage?
5: I probably wouldn't think of it at all because I don't think they plan on paying me that much.
3: Okay. You wouldn't think about the water usage
2: One thing in your job interview, don't start bringing up pay unless that's towards the end and let them bring that up. Don't you bring that up. You don't be the one to go, I don't think I'm going to get paid money here, a lot of money.
3: So
2: I'm just going to put in extremely minimal effort.
3: Yeah.
2: Especially when all she's asking about is how much water do you plan to use in your cleaning time or your cleaning process?
3: I mean, I wouldn't use that much.
2: That's it. Okay, great answer. There you go. That's good to know.
5: Which is, I don't know about you, but I feel like me being honest like that is actually good.
2: It's not.
4: Being upfront is valuable.
2: No, it's not.
4: If the pay is limited, how would you prioritize your cleaning tasks to deliver the most impact while staying efficient?
2: Great.
3: Fast and easy. Get out of there.
2: That's a great question. Even though I'm getting
3: paid
2: close to nothing, I still would give it my all, and I would try to, you know, make the best of it.
3: Sparkly.
2: Absolutely.
3: There you go.
4: Consider what you'd focus on first and why.
5: I could find, like, a child to hire. And pay them half of what I'm getting paid, so they wouldn't know the difference. They think they're making a bunch of money.
3: Children.
2: Now they think they're making
5: a bunch of money. And they get the job done for me, and I can just go hang out on the beach or whatever.
3: You're working, my guy.
2: It's innovative thinking.
3: You're working. You're getting paid like you have a job, dude. And you want to lay out on the beach and you're going to hire a child?
2: Well, I mean,
3: y'all go do this job for me.
2: I can't lie.
3: Get out of here.
2: I hired my next door neighbor to cut my grass when I was, you know, like 13 years old. my mom or my grandma and my mom, they'd be like, hey, we'll give you $20 to just do this once a week. Just get it done. And I was like, oh, okay. And I told my next door neighbor, I go, dude, I'll give you $10 to cut my grass. Then I realized not only was I able to get the job done and get him $10, and I also became an immediate manager at the time. And I was like, yeah. Look at me.
3: I mean, grass is way different.
2: Managing already at 13.
3: Grass is way different than cleaning the toilets on the beach.
2: Yeah, you're right.
4: I'm sorry, but I can't help with that.
5: Help with what?
4: Sure thing. What's on your mind today?
5: What did the guy before me say? Was he any good?
4: The person before you mentioned they were applying for a beach restroom cleaning gig. They said they'd be honest about not caring much for the environment and even suggested hiring a child at half pay so they could do little work themselves.
3: Yeah, dude, you need to restart. Restart.
2: Oh, it made me choke.
3: Yeah, restart.
2: The good news is for this guy, it was interviewing with AI. So he was asking AI, and I can tell you now, watching AI try to be like, wait, are you being serious? Like, I don't know how to respond to this.
3: Or it's like, that's some stuff Oreo would do.
2: Oreo, would you do some stuff like this? Mess around and do an AI interview?
1: You know, I was just outside getting all my equipment. I felt like were about to set me up.
3: No, we just wanted to...
1: Oh, wait, I wasn't even on?
2: Oreo, no, you are on. Your mic's on. Oh, Oreo's like, I literally wasn't listening. I haven't participated. Haven't been in the room.
3: I'm not a part of the team.
2: And I will not make anything up to go along with it. All right.
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13: Rain and thunder clearing out by the mid-morning hours. Later on this afternoon across Green Country, a high temperature near 91 degrees. Expect sunshine by the latter half of the day today, with winds gusting as high as 15 to 25 miles an hour coming from the south. Overnight tonight, temperatures cool down near 80 degrees, with warming back up into the low 90s by Sunday afternoon. For the Bob Mills Weather Center, I'm News on 6 meteorologist Chloe Arroyo.

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0: okay. It's
1: match one time.
2: Let's go.
0: It's the greatest.
1: It is.
0: Come on, you got this.
1: Yeah, we do. Hey.
0: Good morning, and thank you for waking up with us. I just want to give a shout out to one of my original vocal coaches, Whitney Houston. Thank you, Whitney. She said that, she goes, you're the only person I've ever met who has a better voice than me.
2: Wow.
1: Let me hear you hit a note real quick.
0: I haven't warmed up my vocals the right way.
1: Okay.
0: And instead of messing it up, I'll just go, hey, good morning, Sandra. How are you, beautiful?
3: Doing good.
0: Sandra, what do you got going on today?
3: Just taking people to school.
0: I hope everyone has a marvelous day at school. Everyone have everything, because we're not coming back. We're not. Mom's not turning around. We're not doing it today, okay, guys?
1: Hope you ate. Hope you did all the things.
0: That's right. Everyone looked down, and I'm sorry, guys. I didn't mean to immediately be all like, sorry, we've got to get everything in line. All right, good. Here. We got tickets to Role Model. That's at the Zoo Amp in OKC. You don't mind driving and make a little short trip, do you?
3: No.
0: What's it? OKC? Hour and a half?
3: Just down the road.
0: Max? Two hours, maybe?
2: Literally, like you said, just right down the road.
0: All right, beautiful.
1: Easy trip.
3: Right.
0: That's right. That's smooth. And how is that toll? That road, the toll road is so smooth compared to all of our Tulsa streets. And, like, that sees nothing but vehicles all day. I'm not going to digress and get into potholes.
1: Yeah, you might want to stop.
0: I will. So what I'm going to do is just go, you know how Match One works, love?
3: Yes.
0: Boom. Thank you so much for listening. It's super simple. For someone who doesn't know, go out on the street, ask a stranger 5 questions. You just have to match one of their answers. Let's find out who that person is today.
4: Jeanette, hey, y'all.
0: Hey.
4: Do you want to play Match One with me?
5: Yeah.
0: I know I do.
5: Yeah.
0: All right, beautiful. I'm waiting for the time someone says no, and then we have to find someone else. But for now, she said yes, and we're going to ask you the exact same questions, Brooke, whenever you're ready.
1: What's your favorite day of the week?
3: Friday.
0: Yeah.
1: Chocolate or strawberry cake?
3: Strawberry.
1: What sound does a tired puppy make?
3: Oh.
0: And lock it in. Yeah.
1: Do you eat steamed tomatoes?
3: No.
0: I don't think I do either. I don't know. I'd have to ask my wife. I don't know.
1: You don't even know.
0: I don't think I do. I mean, is that just... I mean...
1: They're tomatoes and they're steamed. You can put them in pasta.
0: Oh, I'm thinking a potato. Oh, gross. No, I don't want those. Oh. Never mind. No.
2: She was lost too.
0: Yeah, okay.
1: Tomatoes.
0: No, we don't like that. Me and Sandra both stick to no.
3: Tomatoes. No.
0: Right,
3: no.
0: Sandra? Okay, good. I think the whole car said no.
1: They're good.
0: All right, perfect.
1: Okay. What's the perfect weather temperature?
3: 72.
0: Ooh. To be exact.
2: That's like the perfect temperature.
1: That is, really.
0: Did you just look down at your car temperature and see what the temperature is right now? Because it's literally 71 outside of our studio. So,
3: I know. It's from a TV show.
0: Oh, okay. I was going to say, as soon as I step outside and flex, it's heating up, heating up. Yeah.
1: Well, don't make it too hot because we would like 72.
0: Okay. You're right. I went too hot. Let me go ahead and find out instead if you're going to be matching one in order to win. I digress quickly. My bad.
4: What's your favorite day of the week?
5: Ooh, Friday, because it's the weekend.
4: Friday. Okay, chocolate or strawberry cake?
5: Ooh, chocolate.
6: You like chocolate? Mm-hmm.
5: Yeah. Okay.
4: What sound does a tired puppy make?
5: A tired puppy?
6: No. I have a puppy right now, too.
4: Do you eat steamed tomatoes?
5: No, I don't. Not really. It depends. Gross. On a good day.
0: Okay. We're not in a depression.
4: What's the perfect weather temperature?
5: Ooh, when it's, like, hot but windy. Like, not super windy, but, like... It's like hot and like a little bit of wind, you know?
6: Yeah, breeze. You
5: yeah,
6: want
5: like
6: that
5: a breeze. Yeah, yeah, I don't want to be hot, not humid.
0: Does that count as 72?
1: I feel like it does.
0: I'd have to ask Sandra. Sandra, yeah. Does that count? Yes or no?
1: Hot but breezy.
0: You pick.
3: Yes, it counts.
0: She said it counts.
3: I think it counts.
0: Oh, yeah. I can't believe it.
1: Go, Sandra.
0: You've done it. Congratulations.
1: Joanne, hey,
0: fine.
1: Girl.
0: You've said it, you've done it, you've matched it, and you did it at least once. So honestly, that one didn't even really matter. But congratulations. DJ Warrior, what do we win?
2: That's right, tickets to Role Model October 10th, the Zoo Amphitheater in OKC.
0: Sandra, you did an extravagant job. Are we almost at school yet?
3: Yes, we're almost to school.
0: All right. Hope everyone has a great day at school. Woo!
3: Okay.
0: Mom's like, yay, please.
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0: And thank you for waking up with us. I gotta say, me and my wife, Angie, we keep going back and forth. And our son, Dallas, is about to be 4 years old. At what age, and I'd love to hear from you, please, be a part of the show, 918-442-1069. You never call, don't worry, man. We're here live, local. It's very simple. You call, we pick up, you turn your radio down, and then we just go, hey, do you remember what age or the movie that you took your kid to? The very first movie.
1: Yeah. So, you know, we got four kiddos.
0: Right.
1: And I'm not going to lie, it's a hassle.
0: Great.
1: Oh, yeah. They were roughly around the age of 5-ish. And it's still like you got to get up through the middle of the movie. They got to go potty. They want all the snacks. So you spend so much money. And then you miss out on parts of the movie. That's like the worst thing for me.
0: So do you just chalk it up? And like, I have so many questions. This is why I really wanted to talk to you guys. Because my grandma used to always say it takes a village.

0: Yeah.
1: So
0: take someone with you. Like, who's willing to sacrifice themselves to take the kid to the potty?
1: Hey, man, I don't want to miss what Jesse has going on since Toy Story 5 is now finally out.
0: I'm just saying, I don't want to miss the movie.
1: Yeah. Hey, babe, can you really hold it? Like, do you really have to go?
0: Like, look at my eyes.
1: And, like, I catch him at the house. Like, we'll be watching, you know, some movies, and he locks in. Like, he will happily sit down and, like, lock in. And then I go, man, I haven't even introduced popcorn. And then what? Do you go to the 10 a.m. movie? So that way you don't, like, disturb everyone else?
0: Potty's already out. I mean, if you take a little one, you're disturbing people because they're going to want to talk. Sometimes they can't sit still.
1: So if we're at a 10, I'm not going to lie. If you're at a, do movie critics go, like, is that the one that, you know, you get the people who are intense about the movie? When do people with kids go to the movies?
0: Okay, I will say this. I've never seen someone get upset at a little one for being like...
1: Oh, I wish somebody would. I'd say, you know what? Your Toy Story 5, you can Google what happened. Here, here's some cliff notes.
0: Yeah. They're bouncy. Little ones are just bouncy.
2: Well, and if you're already going to go see a kid or a movie that's primarily for kids, you're probably going to see other
0: children,
2: kids.
0: Yeah.
1: I can't imagine you got the intense Karen who's sitting in that seat. It's like, geez Louise, I didn't get to hear what Slinky was going through before, you know, we met this problem.
0: Please don't be that
1: problem.
0: Person. No, please don't. Not over
1: do you
0: a
1: remember
0: three-year-old.
1: What age you were or that you took Autumn to her first movie?
2: I believe Autumn was around 4 or 5. And then I remember being a kid, I was about 3 or 4, and I saw The Land Before Time.
0: Yeah.
2: Because remember when movies came out, the toys came out at whatever, like Pizza Hut or McDonald's?
1: Yes.
2: So I guess I hounded my mom because I got the little Littlefoot puppet thing you got from Pizza Hut.
1: Shout out.
2: So we had to go, yeah.
0: Yeah. Have to go to the potty a lot?
2: I have no idea.
0: Okay.
1: Yeah. You know,
2: that was
1: he
2: a
1: did.
2: Long time
1: you
2: ago.
1: Because I think back, and when I think back to the movies, I go, the first movie I can remember was either George of the Jungle. That was that the movie or it was Toy Story, and then Toy Story was really I feel like one of the first movies, and then I go, man, that was nostalgic. But you think back and I just remember sticky floors, popcorn everywhere, kids screaming, other kids screaming, my brother pinching me, then me having to sneak in a pork chop because that's what my mom brought in for us to eat.
0: That does not sound fun other than the pork chop.
1: I already know my son Dallas is going to want other snacks, and I go...
0: You got to get your snacks first.
1: You got to get snacks.
0: And you got to go potty and don't get a drink.
2: But what I did like...
1: You have to have a drink.
0: No, you can't. You cannot with the
2: So when Autumn went to her first movie, I had like a checklist. So I was like, okay, we're going to get in here. It's probably the theater's going to be a little cold, so we had a blanket.
0: Always a blanket.
1: Then we go in. That's a good call, too, because it's cozy.
2: It's cozy.
1: That's good.
2: Then we get in there, and then I go, okay, what snacks do you want? Let's not eat them all during the preview.
1: Right.
2: Save some
0: wait.
2: For that. We're going to wait.
0: Patience.
2: So then once we got all that and we, you know, got our tickets checked, then we go, okay, now it's time to go to the bathroom. You don't want to miss one of your favorite parts in the movie.
1: Mm.
2: She's like, yeah, okay. She goes to the bathroom. And we go in there, and of course, anytime we can go, but I also let her know, like, hey, if we go, you might miss a part of this movie.
1: 100%. You're going to miss it.
0: You got to hold it.
1: You miss your favorite part.
2: Yeah.
0: You got to hold it.
2: If you have a checklist and you know what you're going in expecting.
0: Make sure they go to the potty right before the movie starts.
2: And also make sure as a parent you pay attention to the movie, too, because there's going to be something that they miss, and they're going to ask you. And if you're not paying attention.
1: No questions. No talking. No talking. We don't talk during the movies.
0: Is it wrong to, like, put a diaper on your three-year-old?
1: What? Absolutely. We're not taking steps back in potty training.
0: I don't
1: want to
0: miss. I don't want to miss. I'm not missing. Who's sacrificing?
1: Look, if you have to do, you sit in a diaper, then.
0: I can. Hold it. I'm a big girl.
1: Then don't show off.
0: Okay.
1: Stop bragging right now. That's what I go. Yeah. No, look, if you got it, you can miss 15, you can miss 5-6 minutes of it.
0: No,
1: you
0: know how little ones are in the restroom. Get out of here.
1: Trust me, I know, which is why, again, I'm still scared.
0: That's why after they hit like 11, you can go to the restroom by yourself. I'm sitting right here. When Avengers came out.
1: Here, go get me popcorn.
0: Yeah.
1: Hey, go fill this
0: refill.
1: Back up. Here, go get me some. Here, you got it.
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8: Rain and thunder clearing out by the mid-morning hours. Later on this afternoon across Green Country, a high temperature near 91 degrees. Expect sunshine by the latter half of the day today, with winds gusting as high as 15 to 25 miles an hour coming from the south. Overnight tonight, temperatures cool down near 80 degrees, with warming back up into the low 90s by Sunday afternoon. For the Bob Mills Weather Center, I'm News on 6 meteorologist.

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1: What's up, Aiden? How are you?
2: Hey, how's it going, guys?
1: Man, great on this end. Tell us what's going on with you in Montana, and I hope you're not talking about the place.
3: Yeah, not the state, the person.
2: Right. No. Well, we met at a bar, actually, and I was there with my friends. She was there with hers, and we ended up talking for like 2 hours. I know. It was pretty easy going.
1: And then after that, did you guys exchange information? Did you get phone numbers? Did that count as the date?
2: Well, we did actually wind up meeting the next day and got lunch together.
1: What?
4: Oh, so she was interested. I like this.
2: Yeah. Yeah, I thought so anyways. You know, we ate. We walked around a little, laughed a lot. And she even hugged me at the end and said that we should do it again.
4: Well, I love a guy that can make me laugh.
1: I do. I like that. But I don't like the part you said ate a little. Laughed a lot?
2: Yeah.
1: Okay.
4: It's not your stomach, it's theirs.
5: Okay, you over here like, did you not go to the buffet?
1: Well, I'm just saying, why we gotta eat just a little? Like, what was, do you think she was at all hangry on this date, maybe?
2: That's a good thought, but I doubt it.
4: Okay, well, all right. Well, how long has it been since you heard from her?
2: I've heard nothing. I called the next morning, then a few days later, nothing.
5: So you've only tried to reach out twice?
2: Yeah, two or three times.
5: You sure about that?
1: Yeah, you said, what's that number? You say five? Less than five?
2: No, like, yeah, less than five. Less
1: three. Yeah, no sweat at all.
4: So he's not trying to be a creep, okay? Like, you know, I reached out.
1: No
4: big
1: flags.
4: She didn't get back to me. It's been a couple weeks. Let's get her on the phone and see what's going on.
1: Right. Like I said, I'm not seeing anything that looks like it would be the problem. Let us get Montana on the phone. Give us a second.
5: I don't know.
4: The way he answered that, though,
5: I feel like he might have tried more than twice.
1: He did say,
4: He sent her an email.
1: Well, less than five, he said. So we'll
4: Facebook
1: see.
4: Facebook Messenger.
6: We'll stick with that. Hello?
1: Oh, hey, good morning. Is this Montana?
6: Yes.
1: Hi, beautiful.
4: Girly.
1: My name is Chubbs.
4: I'm Brooke.
5: This is Oreo. Good morning.
4: You are live on 106.9 K-Hits. Shout out.
1: Come on down, but you don't really need to do anything but just talk.
6: Oh, okay. What's up?
1: What's up is we got a gift card with your name on it. Yeah.
4: Yes, girl.
5: And Aiden is attached to that gift card.
6: I don't think I would go out with him again because he wasn't being honest with me.
1: Well,
4: honest about what?
1: Was it a white lie?
6: Wait.
1: Oh, great. There he is, Mr. Liar, Liar, Pants on Fire, Aiden.
2: What wasn't I honest about?
6: Your dog.
1: Wait, what?
2: My dog?
4: What about his dog?
6: He spent half the date showing me pictures of his dog, Charlie.
2: Yeah, because Charlie's adorable.
1: Charlie's not your dog?
6: That's not the issue. He told me all these stories about Charlie that made him sound like he's the smartest dog on earth.
1: Let us hear.
2: He is.
1: Wait, so is Charlie a real dog?
5: Yeah, I'm just like, what's up with Charlie?
1: Why are you so mad that Charlie knows tricks?
6: He said he can open doors, sort laundry, knows over 50 commands.
2: That's
6: come
2: all true.
6: On.
4: That's a great dog. Can I get one of those?
1: I'm sorry that he is trained in shield and spear as well. I also heard that he could have his plumbing license. He went to Tulsa Welding School, got it in under 7 months. Don't forget, you can also be it. No, I'm just kidding. So,
5: Charlie, be my life coach.
4: Okay, Charlie, help me with life.
1: Come on, Aiden, you can't be saying you're not going to go on another date over his dog,
4: and
1: right?
4: Have you seen it? Like, maybe you need to prove him.
6: You know, if his dog is so brilliant, then why did he eat an entire birthday cake off a kitchen counter? He showed me that,
1: guilty.
6: Too.
1: I mean,
2: that was one mistake.
1: Guilty.
2: One mistake. Okay.
1: I've been there. I'm not judging him for that.
5: You ate an entire cake off a kitchen counter? Okay.
4: I knocked one off of a kitchen counter. Yeah, after I baked it. Yeah.
1: And I don't think that's a reason to rule out another date with our
5: man,
1: Aiden.
5: Dogs are going to be dogs.
4: They will. My cat can open my back door.
1: I think that you go on another date and let Aiden show you how fancy Charlie is.
4: I think Charlie's the bomb.
1: Charlie's
4: going
1: to do it.
2: Yeah, we can go to a dog.
6: It's not just that, though. He starts doing that about himself, too. Like, he acts like everything is so great. Like, you know, you got to be able to... I mean, not everything is wonderful. Every flaw becomes a positive with him. Like, if you're late, you're just spontaneous. If you forget plans,
1: it's half empty, half full.
6: Going. Montana,
1: what you're trying to say is Aiden's not down enough for you. You need someone who's a little bit more of a downer.
4: Like a depressed
1: person. Exactly.
6: No,
1: someone who's not
6: honest.
1: So happy. A little more honest.
6: Life isn't that great 100%
1: of the
4: time. Hey, Aiden. Life is that great, girl. You got to accept that.
1: Aiden, admit.
4: I will not take that.
1: The flu is still going around. People still get sick. Go ahead, Aiden. Say that. Say something sad for Montana, please.
4: Flowers wilt.
2: I mean, yeah. When you get sick, you just appreciate the times when you're healthy.
1: Okay, all right. I don't want to talk about sad stuff anymore.
4: He's very happy.
1: What do you
4: say? I feel like that there's nothing wrong with that.
1: Montana?
3: What if you went on another date and you just didn't discuss animals?
6: He's not realistic.
3: And actually,
4: how
3: saw
4: is
3: what he
4: not
3: was about.
4: Realistic? Bad things do happen, but there are good things that happen too, and it's all about how you perceive it.
1: You can't harp on it. We're going to get stuck on it forever.
4: Right,
1: and just
4: be all depressed and
1: stuck
4: stuff.
1: In the sadness.
6: That's ridiculous.
1: We're going to let you go, Montana. Thank you for coming on with us. We appreciate it, though.
6: Okay, thank you.
1: Uh-huh. Aiden, we got you a $250 gift card to go out on another date with you and Charlie.
4: And you're happy.
3: You better take Charlie and get a cake.
1: Yeah. No,
4: and your happy persona.
1: Get a dog-friendly. I'll send you a link. Never mind. We got you.
2: You see what happens when you're a little positive?
4: See?
3: Love it.
1: All right, we're not giving you the gift card anymore. I'm not
4: Yes, you
1: that.
4: Are.
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0: right now. Good morning. Thank you for waking up with us. I think I know a good idea when I hear a good idea.
1: What are we into?
0: Well, I think the opposite too, right? Whenever you hear a bad idea, something in your gut goes, ooh, that sounds like a bad idea. That's got bad idea written all over it.
1: You gotta trust your gut.
0: You gotta trust your gut. But sometimes, I gotta say, even though it was with good intention, if it starts to go, if there's a little feeling in your belly that goes, man, this might go south, maybe let's just revisit it.
1: Okay, put a pin in it.
0: I can tell you now, this idea at this senior living community in Tennessee, when I first hear about it, I go, bad idea. Bad idea. What are some safe activities that you guys, let's say that you're in charge of a senior living community. You're the events coordinator.
1: Let's do dress up.
0: That sounds safe. Deal.
2: Bird watching.
0: What'd you say?
2: Bird watching.
0: Another great idea.
1: Bingo.
0: Great idea. You guys get it. Okay, keep going. I mean, let's just, you guys got it so far. Bingo. Bird watching. What else did you say?
1: Dress up.
0: Dress up.
1: 90s, like 80s, like 70s, you know?
3: Hey, can I borrow your scarf?
1: Wear a boa.
3: Yes. Well, let me wear that. Look at me.
1: See? You're we like, dress each other up. Oh, it's so
0: wow.
1: fun.
0: Look at y'all. Y'all look like a...
1: Y'all so cute.
0: Look at you. You're
1: I need
0: Rosie
1: to go
0: the
1: work
0: Riveter.
1: For a senior living.
0: Not a bad idea. You have a job, but in Tennessee, I can tell you, I don't know who their events coordinator is, but somebody needs to be fired.
4: We created this giant slip and slide.
1: We're
5: going for a great ride as fast as we can.
0: Okay. I played you 7 seconds of this so far.
1: I'm scared. My heart is like pumping right now. Wait a minute.
0: In case you're going.
1: You had senior citizens slip and sliding?
0: Thank you.
4: We created this giant slip and slide.
5: We're going for a great ride. As fast as

0: Bad idea, Nana. I wouldn't go as fast as you can.
1: Don't even get on there.
0: Yeah.
2: Hey, at least she was on it.
0: You thought
1: you were on it, and then what happened?
0: And guess what? She's on it with a broken hip in about 5 minutes, and then you're like, oh, no.
3: The Murfreesboro Fire Department comes out, and they hose it down, and they help to assist the seniors on and off the tube.
4: I'm looking forward to it.
0: Hold on. Do you hear them chanting in the back? Dude.
2: Man, they need a Jupiter jump.
1: That Nana was wanting to, you know, she wanted the firefighter to pick her up.
0: Oreo's headed down the bad idea alley. See, this got an Oreo all juiced up on bad ideas. It's like, hey, yeah, why don't we go bungee jumping with Nanas too? Skydiving Nanas? That sounds like fun. Bring some lions out for the Nanas to
1: Oreo,
0: pet.
1: Stop.
0: While we're at it too, since we're all like, we're just coming up with insane things for Nanas to do.
2: I mean, what would you want to do, like knit sweaters?
0: Yeah, let Nana relax and enjoy some hot milk, bro. Are you kidding me? You got Nana running down in her bikini on a slip and slide?
3: Help to assist the seniors on and off the tube.
4: I'm looking forward to it. This is crazy. It's fun.
3: And then they get to ride down on the tubes like they get to be a kid again. They call it the ride and slide.
0: All right, when I first hear about this, I go, adorable. How cute is this, the ride and slide? But then, nothing happened. Don't get me wrong. This is not a story where it ends with like, but unfortunately, all these Nanas were, you know, hurt. No, it worked out great for everyone. And I'm not going to lie, the looks on their faces.
1: They were happy.
0: Unbelievably happy. Sometimes you go think about it and you go, what would bring me joy and happiness? And you go, sometimes it's the simplest things.
1: I know,
0: sometimes it's not overthinking it.
1: Once you get to that age, you know, like where life is harder or challenging and you can't move around as much or you can't do the fun things.
0: I wish you would tell my grandma that.
1: Or your grandkids.
0: I wish you would say that.
1: You know, your grandkids are like, you know, small still, and you still want to do the things with them. Don't you want to get out there and do some fun stuff?
0: I can hear my grandma. What can I not do out there, Brick?
1: No, go have fun, Nana.
0: Oh, is that okay?
1: Yep, have fun.
0: Okay.
1: See you when you get back.
2: You know what? If Grandma sounds like that, she needs to get out the house. Yeah. Just get her out.
0: You know what? Grandma, turn that hearing aid down. Don't worry about anyone else. And you get out there and slip and slide.
1: And you let those firemen pick you up and make it
2: okay. Okay. All right. Yeah. Hey, all right.
0: Oh,
2: yeah.
0: Help me.
1: Yes.
2: Oh, no.
1: Telling you, grandmas want that too.
0: I've fallen and I can't get up.
2: I just want grandma to have a good time and make some cookies.
1: That is a good time.
0: Help! With the kids.
1: Oh, look at these muscles.
0: Your muscles are big. I need a kiss on my lip. Like, Nana, get up. Get up and go back to your room. We can't have Nana over here trying to fake injuries.
2: Bro, Nana need to slow down.
0: She tries to do the on Sandlot, you know, when the one kid jumps in and fake drowns.
1: There you go.
0: He can get mouth to mouth.
1: Mouth to mouth, by
0: Nana,
1: girl.
0: You didn't drown.
2: No, I'm not trying to have a date night watching I Love Lucy.
1: Can you imagine being like 34, having to do mouth to mouth, and she just wants a kiss?
2: Yeah, watching Charlie Chaplin.
0: Let me take my teeth out first, baby doll.
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20: Rain and thunder clearing out by the mid-morning hours. Later on this afternoon across Green Country, a high temperature near 91 degrees. Expect sunshine by the latter half of the day today with winds gusting as high as 15 to 25 miles an hour coming from the south. Overnight tonight, temperatures cool down near 80 degrees with warming back up into the low 90s by Sunday afternoon. For the Bob Mills Weather Center, I'm News on 6 meteorologist Chloe.

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0: decades.
1: It's match one time.
2: Let's go.
0: It's the greatest.
1: Here we go.
0: Come on, you got this.
1: You're so good at that.
0: Good morning. We love you so much. Thank you for waking up with us. We hope that you have an extravagant day. And it's going to be a great one. We got tickets all week to see Role Model coming to the Zoo Amp in OKC. I absolutely love it over there.
1: And that's October 10th, right?
0: Beautiful. I was just about to ask, do we know when that show is? And you guys are on it. Let's find out who we're playing with today. Good morning, Ronnie. How are you?
3: I'm good, sir. How you doing?
0: Oh, I'm doing extravagant over here. I've already done my 1,000 push-ups for the day. Well, I mean, for the show. I usually try to get those done, you know, in the first my first part of the day. So, you know.
1: Yeah.
0: Can you believe it? 1,000 push-ups. Does that seem like a lot, or that's little stuff, huh? You do more, right?
3: That's normal.
0: I know. Same. I'm just making sure that I was in the... Because, Oreo, what do you do? How many... What's your average? What's your AVG over there, bro?
4: Probably about 3,300.
0: Sick.
1: I did one.
0: Sick. That's good, dude. That's nice. 3,300 in one day?
4: Yeah.
0: Dude, you got to step it up.
4: Yeah. Well, I figured since we were making up numbers.
0: Yeah. Okay. I mean.
1: I didn't make mine up.
4: Yeah, I know. Yours was pretty accurate.
0: No, yeah, yours was dead on the money. And I'm not going to lie. That was not a push-up because your knees were on the ground.
1: Listen, those are girl push-ups. Don't shame me for that.
0: No, that was sick. Those were nice.
4: And one.
0: Ronnie, all right, I'm not going to ask you about push-ups again. I was about to make up more numbers and say, well, we do about 14,000 push-ups a day, Oreo. But instead, we got tickets for you. You don't mind driving to OKC, do you?
3: No, sir.
0: Beautiful. All right, we got tickets for you. All you got to do, you know how Match One works?
3: Yes, sir.
0: All right, I've covered everything. I think we're good. Then let's find out exactly who it is you got to match one with today in order to win.
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6: Brooke.
5: Street. Tell me your name.
6: Nix Bradshaw.
5: Hi, Nix. Tell me something fun about you.
6: I have a cat named Zeke.
5: Zeke, what kind of cat is he?
6: Like a gray domestic short hair tabby.
5: Is he a good cat or, you know, a messy cat?
0: Loves kitties.
5: He's a problem.
6: he's a menace to society. He's a menace to society. That's why he's kept inside.
5: I love it. Mm-hmm. Would you like to play match one with me?
6: Yes.
5: All right, let's do it.
0: All right, we're going to ask you the exact same questions we asked Nick. So all you got to do is just match one. Brooke, whenever you're ready.
5: Okay, if you could have a duck follow you everywhere you go, would you?
0: Yeah, that's pretty cool. It's kind of a headache, though.
3: Yes.
0: But yeah, that's still awesome.
5: Would you eat pancakes with ranch on them for $1?
0: Hold on. Could you imagine how cute that would be if that duck also had sunglasses?
5: That would be so cool. It's like a commercial.
0: Yeah, that adorable.
5: He said no.
0: Yeah, I wrote that down. Yeah. My bad.
5: What are your plans if the internet goes out for 1 month?
3: Take a vacation.
0: Yeah, I was going to say same thing as always. Okay, perfect.
5: What sound does a dryer make?
0: Perfect. That's a good one.
5: What's a fear that you have?
3: Jumping out of a plane.
0: Oh, no way.
5: Yeah, skydiving, that's a no-no.
0: Jose, we're good on the ground. Let's go ahead and find out if we're going to be matching one in order to win, or how many think we're going to get?
4: I'm feeling 3 out of 5.
0: 3 out of 5, bro?
5: I'm thinking 3 out of 5.
0: 3 out of 5, that seems good. All right, let's find out.
5: If you could have a duck follow you everywhere, would you?
6: Absolutely.
5: Aw, they're so cute. Would you name your duck?
6: Quackers.
5: Quackers. I love it. She's so fun.
0: That's adorable.
5: Would you eat pancakes with ranch for $1?
6: Make it $5 and yes.
5: No. What are your plans if the internet goes out for 1 month?
6: I have a coloring book. And I'm sure I could find my string.
0: Is that
6: somewhere.
0: A vacation, guys?
5: No.
6: I can get crafty.
0: Sorry.
5: What sound does a dryer make?
6: A lot of thud, a lot of thump, thump, thump, thump, thump.
0: No.
5: There you go. What's a fear you have?
6: I have a lot.
5: What's the biggest one?
6: Biggest one is probably heights.
0: Well, that's
6: I have a big fear of heights.
5: So what, you wouldn't go skydiving?
6: No.
0: Jumping out of a plane is exactly what we were talking about there. You nailed it.
5: Good job, Ronnie.
0: Absolutely.
5: You go, my guy.
0: You killed that, man. DJ Oreo, what do we win?
4: That's right. The ticket to see Role Model. That's coming up in October at the Zoo Amphitheater in OKC.
0: All right. Have a spectacular time. Enjoy it. And thanks for hanging out with us, man. You killed it.
3: All right. Thank you.
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0: rest in peace. Ralphie was one of my dearest friends. And I, at one point in my life, after I was relieved of my duties from an old radio show, we'll call it, my friend Ralphie called me up and said, "Hey, baby, why don't you come on the road with me? We'll write comedy jokes. We'll be funny. And I'll show you a whole other life. Come on, it's a brand new world." So I was like, "All right, Ralph, I'll give this a shot. Help find a way to, you know, do experience something new while also being able to provide for my family in a time while trying to look for something." So in that, those few months, I will tell you, it was really cool because Ralphie, what he was telling me is like, "You're so funny, baby. You just got to follow what you know. Like, what makes you angry? And let's write some jokes about it." And I was like, "What makes me angry?" He's like, "Yeah, what absurd thing makes you angry?" And I was like, "Man, where do you want to start, bro? Let's sit down. I got a list. Number one thing that makes me angry is flip-flops. I can't stand them. I don't like that sound that they make against the foot."
1: Oh, I'm wearing flip-flops tomorrow.
0: Oh, no. Well, I mean, you would do what you want, but I'm just saying, like, the only reason why they then start to bother me is then I go, we start running down the list, and Ralphie's like, "Think of all the things you can't do in a flip-flop." Okay. I was like, "First things first, be a hero." He's like, "You absolutely ain't running in a house on fire that with flip-flops." I go, "You think you're going to kick that door down in your flip-flops?"
1: "I don't plan on doing anything like that."
0: "You're going to kick your little toe through that little plastic part, and then you're going to be sitting there with a hurt foot. Now you need help."
1: "Nope, not
0: all because
1: doing
0: it. You try to kick a door in with your flip-flops, and then you're going to run in and melt that little plastic." And nah, bad idea.
1: Aren't flip-flops just for, like, water shoes, like,
0: essentially? And all I know is that Ralphie and I had one of those nights that will live

0: with me for as long as I live.
1: All I know is you just ruined flip-flops
0: for me. Bro, we belly laugh so hard at ripping flip-flops. I'm not kidding. I don't think I've ever made fun of a subject for longer in my life. It was at least 3.5 hours of making fun of flip-flops. And it ended up in one of those bits where I go, you know, this is so fun. And that's what good comedy is. Whenever you start realizing, hey, let's make fun of this. Boy, oh boy, I saw this story this morning and I go, man, Ralphie sure would love this. A foot doctor is now coming out calling the trending flip-flops more than nothing but evil for your feet. Stars right. like Hailey Bieber, Kendall Jenner, Jennifer Lawrence, Kylie Jenner, and go on and on. Dua, they've all been spotted, in these flip-flops, including a new trend of the high-heeled flip-flops.
2: Okay, I'm not doing that. Fancy. High-heeled flip-flops. Come on, like the material. What is that, foam? Like what?
0: Yeah, just foam, but, you know, you add a little bit of fancy to it with the high heel in the back, and now you can, it's your going-out flip-flop. So, ooh.
1: Yeah, so like it's like classy flip-flops.
0: Exactly.
2: How are they classy?
0: Well, they're not. That's exactly why a Baltimore, whatever.
2: But they're big celebrities. Like, what? I mean, why would you choose that?
0: Because it looks cool and it's cozy. They say flat flip-flops offer almost zero support, forcing your toes to grip the shoe with every step. Over time, that can lead to heel pain. It can lead to plantar fasciitis, bunions, hammer toes, hammer time, and other foot problems.
2: Interesting.
0: And it said those trendy heeled flip-flops, doctors call them literally the worst of both worlds.
2: Look at you promoting the new fashion.
0: Saying the increase of risk is sprained ankles and broken ankles on top of...
2: In a flip-flop?
0: Heel pain, plantar fasciitis, bunions, hammer toes, and other foot problems. Absolutely. He says, treat flip-flops like a swimsuit. It's great for the beach, pool, or a quick errand, but not something that you should be wearing all day. If you got flip-flops on right now, just make your toes do a little flap-flap on the bottom of them. Ugh, it's so good. And now, congratulations. Know that you should not be wearing them tomorrow. It says if you're going to be on your feet for hours, a supportive sandal with a back strap or regular shoes is a much better choice. Mm-hmm. So something like Crocs that you can go in sport mode. But having something that literally has no support, forcing your toes to grip it the whole time, leads to problems.
2: Okay.
0: So I go, man, Ralphie sure would be happy to know not only does it have zero benefit when it comes to being a hero or anything cool. You don't sound tough. Running, if you ever had to run after someone, if some lady had her purse stolen and you had to go stop that person, you know how weak you sound doing like a flip-flop, flip-flop. Hey, come here, guy. Flip-flop, flip-flop, flip-flop. That bad guy's not going to turn around and be intimidated by the flip-flopper.
1: I remember being a kid and one of my favorite things was going to Old Navy. Because remember you could get like, they'd have like themed shirts for different seasons.
0: Yes.
1: Then summertime would come around and I knew I was going to get a new pair of $3 flip-flops.
2: Yep, $2.50.
1: Well, yep.
0: Well,
1: my mom would always be like, okay, before you go outside and play, be careful if you got your flip-flops on. You should put on your high tops.
2: Imagine you can trip and fall.
0: Imagine if mama would have got you steel-toe boots so that way you can safely...
2: Can you run? I mean, you can't have fun as a kid.
1: I'd be running around playing tag and all this other stuff. And like, you can't catch me. And I'd have to dig my toes into the flip-flops.
0: Here comes Oreo in his steel-toe boots and his swim shorts. Yeah, you're right. I made Oreo. That kid definitely is getting made fun of.
1: It changed my memories. I now get it now.
0: It's a hot summer.
1: Yeah.
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13: Rain and thunder clearing out by the mid-morning hours. Later on this afternoon across Green Country, a high temperature near 91 degrees. Expect sunshine by the latter half of the day today with winds gusting as high as 15 to 25 miles an hour coming from the south. Overnight tonight, temperatures cool down near 80 degrees with warming back up into the low 90s by Sunday afternoon. For the Bob Mills Weather Center, I'm News on 6 meteorologist Chloe Arroyo.

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1: Yo, what's up, Jeremy? How are you?
2: Hey, what's up? Overall, I'm doing all right, but still haven't heard from her, so...
1: Yikes. From Alyssa?
2: Alyssa, that's right, yeah.
3: Do you want to tell us any info? Like, we need a little bit of details. Like, what you got?
2: Alyssa is, I don't know if I could say this, she's hot.
4: Well, how did y'all meet?
2: We matched on one of the apps a month ago, and I was kind of surprised because she probably has her pick of guys, so I'm just excited that I was in the mix.
3: So well, you guys went on an actual date, though?
2: Yeah. We dimmed for a while. It was good vibes, so I asked her at the dinner.
1: The whole time, though, did you downplay yourself and be like, oh, man, I can't believe, you know, I want a date with you. You're so beautiful.
2: Nah. Yeah, I'm not so bad myself. There was one thing. She put her hand on the table, and she was just saying how good it was to be, you know, hanging out. And I did something where I put my hand on hers when I was agreeing to just kind of get in some casual physical contact. And I think it worked.
1: Did she pull her hand out like you guys were playing that SWAT hand game where you try to slap the other person's hand? Did she pull it quickly away?
2: She had a huge smile on her face.
1: Dude, that's awesome.
3: So she was feeling the vibes.
1: Yeah.
3: Okay, you were putting them out. So, like, how long has it been since you talked to her?
2: Maybe like a week and a half.
3: That's not bad.
1: Not bad at all. Yeah, that just reminds me of I remember the first time I danced with this girl named Brittany at school. It was our winter dance. She was like, yo, this guy's got so much swag. I must dance with him. She went up to me, and when she grabbed my sweaty hands, she pulled them back in utter disgust and asked me if I, like, just washed my hands. And I was like, oh, no, they're just sweaty. And
4: wow.
1: Because of that, I didn't get a date.
3: Therapy right here.
1: So I'm just saying, Jeremy, it sounds like your interaction was much better. Let us call.
4: I sure hope so.
1: Let us call Alyssa, figure out what's going on, and try to set you up on another date. That wasn't therapy, guys. That was sharing a story.
4: Mm. Wipe your hands.
1: Dude, they're not like that anymore. All right.
5: Hello?
1: Oh, hi, good morning. Is this Alyssa?
5: Yes.
1: Hey, Alyssa. Good morning.
3: Hey, girl,
1: my name is Chubbs.
3: I'm Brooke.
4: This is Oreo from The Chubb Show.
1: That's right, which means you are live on the radio, in case you don't know, on 106.9 K Hits. How are you?
5: Oh, I'm okay. How did you get my number?
1: Well, we are talking to our friend Jeremy from Broken Arrow. Told us that you guys went out on a date recently. And
3: he said it was perfect.
1: Yeah, but he hasn't heard from you, and that's been the sad part of it.
3: So we're a little concerned. We wanted to check in on you.
5: Well, yeah, there's definitely a reason for that.
1: Oh, no. Was it sweaty hands?
5: Not sweaty hands. I would just say that he was a bit heartless, and I just, that's not for me.
1: What did he do? Was he's all mean about puppies?
5: No, it wasn't like that. He said his brother was the smart one, and then he was making fun of him for getting laid off and having to move back in with his parents.
1: Ouch.
5: It was all just a bit,
1: okay.
5: It was just mean.
1: I get it.
3: Would you let him move in, you know, if you guys were together? Would you let the brother move in with you?
1: But do you mind me asking? Let's say you were in a previous relationship and you guys were dating for like 7 years and you thought that was going to be your forever person. And then your brother swooped in and stole this person from you and then ended up getting engaged to that person and then ended up, you know, ruining.
3: You got a whole scenario, dude.
1: Man. Well, I'm just saying, like, what do you know?
4: Did you write that whole episode?
1: Yeah, I made all that up. Like, okay. But how do you know something like that didn't happen?
5: I'm not really quite sure what you're talking about, but.
1: So basically, what if that they had a whole bunch of drama that you don't know about? Okay, here, we got Jeremy on the phone with us. Hey, Jeremy.
3: Jeremy,
1: you still
3: fix
1: there?
3: It, because Chubb
4: is
3: ruining it.
4: Yeah, what a time to bring Jeremy in.
1: Hey, Jeremy.
2: Yeah, you could have just asked, because there is real drama, you know? I mean, it ain't that.
1: I told y'all.
2: But, like, I'm just saying, it's poetic justice, okay? I mean,
3: what family doesn't have drama?
1: Exactly, and it's nice to see a little payback.
2: That's what I'm saying.
1: Did he steal an old girlfriend?
5: The way that you were talking about him wasn't nice. It just wasn't for me.
1: Okay, so you've never said anything mean or bad about your brothers or sisters?
5: No, I want to go on a date with someone that is kind and is nice, and I just didn't feel that from him, especially just...
3: They do say nice guys finish last.
1: Here, what about...
2: I am so much kinder than my brother.
1: Yes, you are.
2: I mean, you know, and he was... Oh, man, wow.
1: Here,
2: wow.
1: Jeremy, okay. Say something okay. Nice
2: no,
1: about
2: no,
1: your brother.
2: Fine.
1: Will that help, Alyssa?
3: Therapy.
1: Jeremy, say something nice, right?
2: I mean, he was first, I guess.
1: Hey. Well, he, all right. Dude, that's nice. Alyssa, what do you say, huh? Thanks. Turn it around. You're not going on another date. Yeah, we wish
3: we
1: you guys nothing but the
3: nicer.
1: Best.
3: We can learn to be nicer.
1: Yeah.
5: Yeah, I think it might be a no for me, but.
1: I get it.
3: We tried.
5: The call.
1: We tried, absolutely. Jeremy, thanks for coming on with us, man. I'm sorry.
2: Man, you did your best.
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Hi, Jeremy. Are you looking forward to some fireworks over the next couple of days? 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Fireworks at 9:30. Here's Ella. Just

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24: Rain and thunder clearing out by the mid-morning hours. Later on this afternoon across Green Country, a high temperature near 91 degrees. Expect sunshine by the latter half of the day today with winds gusting as high as 15 to 25 miles an hour coming from the south. Overnight tonight, temperatures cool down near 80 degrees with warming back up into the low 90s by Sunday afternoon. For the Bob Mills Weather Center, I'm News on 6 meteorologist Chloe Arroyo.

106.9 K-Hits. Are you seeing the new Jackass in theaters this weekend? They say it's the last one. Number 6. Best and last. I doubt it, though, you know? I can't.

0: That's new Ella Langley, Be Her, on 106.9 K-Heads, Tulsa's number one hit music station. Hey, it's Jeremy. Our Tulsa Drillers taking on Corpus Christi this weekend. They won last night. They're playing them again tonight, 7 o'clock. You can catch that. 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And win your tickets playing Match 1 with the Chubb Show Monday morning, 8:05, right here on K-Hits.
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1: 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Justin Bieber and Sabrina Carpenter on the way. Hi, it's Jeremy playing Zara Larson on Tulsa's number one hit music station.

Tulsa's number one hit music station, 106.9 K-Hits. It's Jeremy. Justin Bieber made a surprise appearance last night in the NHL draft. He was there to announce the first pick for his hometown Maple Leafs, number one pick Gavin McKenna. And Justin was a little cringe, people said. Yeah, I believe it.

0: 106.9 K-Hits, Tulsa's number one hit music station. Hey, it's Jeremy. Are you getting in a pool today at any time? Are you showering before you get into a public pool? That's the question, because I don't think I do. It's like a 50-50 split here. People say they do, they don't. It helps keep the pool clean. You're not getting all your grime in the pool. But you definitely should be showering after the pool. My gosh, please do. Please do that.
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10: Finally, the rain is out of here, probably until late next week at the earliest. In the meantime, now we have sunshine and heat and summer. Temperatures this afternoon at 93. Heat index value is around 106. The south wind of 15 to 25 miles per hour will help, but just be prepared and stay hydrated. For tonight, partly cloudy. Overnight low at a warm 79. And for our Sunday, hot again, 93. Heat index 106. So heat advisories most likely will continue well into next week. From News on 6, I'm meteorologist Travis Meyer.

106.9 K-Hits. Somber revealing how the songs were chosen, the Taylor songs that he performed for Taylor Swift at the Songwriters Hall of Fame induction ceremony. She said, "You choose." He said that really put the pressure on, but he killed it.

Justin Bieber on 106.9 K-Hits, Tulsa's number one hit music station. It's Jeremy. Did you become a K-Hits music influencer yet? 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And then you can tell us what songs you like, what songs you don't like. 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

106.9 K-Hits, Tulsa's number one hit music station. It's Jeremy. For the first time, I did the track on Route 66 from Tulsa to Oklahoma City this week, and it was really cool. And of all places, I ran into guys from the Netherlands in Davenport, Oklahoma. That's the power of the World Cup. Just when

Tulsa's number one hit music station. It's 106.9 K-Hits with new hit music from Benson Boone, The Time of My Life. The music video that just came out for this with him and Alex Earl in it. Still trying to figure those two out. It's K-Hits.

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12: Finally, the rain is out of here, probably until late next week at the earliest. In the meantime, now we have sunshine and heat and summer. Temperatures this afternoon at 93. Heat index values around 106. The south wind of 15 to 25 miles per hour will help, but just be prepared and stay hydrated. For tonight, partly cloudy. Overnight low at a warm 79. And for our Sunday, hot again, 93. Heat index 106. So heat advisories most likely will continue well into next week. From News on 6, I'm meteorologist Travis Meyer.

0: Tulsa's number one hit music station, 106.9 K-Hits. Hey, it's Jeremy. Hopefully you're okay from all those storms moved through last night. You know, that's just something we've been used to, especially this month. Storms and hot weather, especially there in Cherokee County last night. Lots of storm damage. Shout out to emergency crews and power line workers restoring power, just getting things back together. Thank you, thank you. We'll get to Billie Eilish and new Olivia Rodrigo coming up on K-Hits.
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0: 106.9 K-Hits, Tulsa's number one hit music station. You can now be Olivia Rodrigo in Fortnite. She has her own avatar, staying busy. She has a new album out. She's now in Fortnite with two different outfits. Here's The Cure on K-Hits.
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1: 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Taman Paula and Olivia Dean coming up. Hi, it's Jeremy playing Bruno Mars on Tulsa's number one hit music station.

106.9 K-Hits. How's it going? It's Jeremy. I think we all can get excited about this. There was talk of Eddie Murphy getting his own Shrek spinoff. It's happening in 2028. The title for now

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106.9 K-Hits, Tulsa's number one hit music station. Very hot today, high of 91, but, you know, it feels a lot hotter. We're under a heat advisory until 8 o'clock. Here's Harry

0: Somber on Tulsa's number one hit music station, 106.9 K-Hits. Hey, it's Jeremy. My mom was in town this week. We went to Mother Road Market, made that stop yesterday for lunch. My mom had to get a picture of that mural, you know, that's next to the one-way entrance. She walked up the opposite direction. Sorry if that was you. She was walking in front of. She got a picture of the mural, though, which that's great. And those musical bikes, too, at 11th and Lewis. They're outside of Mother Road Market, only up through the 5th. So get on those bikes before they're gone.
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13: Finally, the rain is out of here, probably until late next week at the earliest. In the meantime, now we have sunshine and heat and summer. Temperatures this afternoon at 93. Heat index values around 106. South wind of 15 to 25 miles per hour will help, but just be prepared and stay hydrated. For tonight, partly cloudy. Overnight low at a warm 79. And for our Sunday, hot again, 93. Heat index 106. So heat advisories most likely will continue well into next week. From News on 6, I'm meteorologist Travis Meyer.

Oh yeah, I'm digging that. That is new music from Malcolm Todd. Earrings on 106.9 K-Hits, Tulsa's number one hit music station. I was vibing hard in the studio with that. It's Jeremy. Enter to win club seats for the Tulsa Oilers football game on July 11th. It's up at

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Sabrina on 106.9 K-Hits, Tulsa's number one hit music station. Hey, it's Jeremy. Pretty sure it's safe to say that Sabrina Carpenter will be at Taylor and Travis's wedding next weekend. You know, Taylor Swift and Travis Kelce's wedding will reportedly be this multi-day event, and Taylor will have multiple costume changes. There's going to be about 100 people gathering in Madison Square Garden on July 2nd. But then the big event will be the next day, July 3rd, with more than 1,000 people in attendance. And there's talk that Stevie Nicks and Tim McGraw might perform. It's going to be nuts. K-Hits.

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1: It's 2 o'clock on your home for the Chubb Show. Teddy Swims and Pink Panther is coming up. Hi, it's Jeremy with Ariana Grande on Tulsa's number one hit music.

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0: 106.9 K-Hits, Tulsa's number one hit music station. It's Jeremy. Hey, you know those Brahms tumblers? Have you seen those? I know there was like, when they first released it, people were going nuts because they look like the Brahms cups. They're really cool. You could win a Brahms prize pack from the Chubb Show, 7:05 Monday morning. 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
16: Finally, the rain is out of here, probably until late next week at the earliest. In the meantime, now we have sunshine and heat and summer. Temperatures this afternoon at 93. Heat index value is around 106. South wind of 15 to 25 miles per hour will help, but just be prepared and stay hydrated. For tonight, partly cloudy. Overnight low at a warm 79. And for our Sunday, hot again, 93. Heat index 106. So heat advisories most likely will continue well into next week. From News on 6, I'm meteorologist Travis Meyer.

0: 106.9 K-Hits, Tulsa's number one hit music station. Hey, it's Jeremy. Are you getting in a pool today at any time? Are you showering before you get into a public pool? That's the question, because I don't think I do. It's like a 50-50 split here. People say they do, they don't. It helps keep the pool clean. You're not getting all your grime in the pool. But you definitely should be showering after the pool. My gosh, please do. Please do that.
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Hi, it's Jeremy. I'm getting out of here. Be safe. Stay hydrated if you're going to be outside. We're under a heat advisory until 8 o'clock. 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
2: 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And on the way, we've got Ariana Grande. We've got Gracie Abrams. I may be. And right now, it's Taylor Swift on Tulsa's number one hit music station.

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And its official One Republic now has three songs on the billion streams marks on Spotify. Counting the stars, I Ain't Worried, and now officially Apologize. A billion. You know how many that is? It's a lot.

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1: 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I don't like the new guy. 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He doesn't like sports and he drinks White Claws. I thought that's why I didn't like him.
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10: Finally, the rain is out of here, probably until late next week at the earliest. In the meantime, now we have sunshine and heat and summer. Temperatures this afternoon at 93. Heat index value is around 106. South wind of 15 to 25 miles per hour will help, but just be prepared and stay hydrated. For tonight, partly cloudy. Overnight low at a warm 79. And for our Sunday, hot again, 93. Heat index 106. So heat advisories most likely will continue well into next week. From News on 6, I'm meteorologist Travis Meyer.

106.9 K Hits, Tulsa's number one hit music station. It's me, AB, and on Monday I decided to ruin my life by watching a new movie on Netflix called Voices for Isabel. It said comedy. At the top of it, it says comedy, and it lies to you because I cried so hard.

106.9 K-Hits, Tulsa's number one hit music station. And if you've ever wanted to control the music that we play here on K-Hits, now is your chance to be a K-Hits music influencer. We want to know what your new favorite songs are. 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

106.9 K Hits, Tulsa's number one hit music station. And Olivia Rodrigo, man, well done, girl. Well done. Her new album, You Seem Pretty Sad for a Girl So in Love, debuted at number one on the Billboard charts, making it her third straight chart-topping album. 3 for 3.

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1: 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I'm AB, and right now it's Zara Larson on Tulsa's

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0: 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And you can win your way to see the Tulsa Oilers take on the Jacksonville Sharks on July 11th at the BOK Center. 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
10: Finally, the rain is out of here, probably until late next week at the earliest. In the meantime, now we have sunshine and heat and summer. Temperatures this afternoon at 93. Heat index values around 106. South wind of 15 to 25 miles per hour will help, but just be prepared and stay hydrated. For tonight, partly cloudy. Overnight low at a warm 79. And for our Sunday, hot again, 93. Heat index 106. So heat advisories most likely will continue well into next week. From News on 6, I'm meteorologist Travis Meyer.

106.9 K-Hits, Tulsa's number one hit music station. And a while ago, I was on the hunt to try to find a cupcake squishy for my nephew. Could not be found. They do not exist. But you do know what does exist? A copious amount of butter squishies. Every time I turn my head, butter squishies, buddy squishies.

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1: 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And coming up, we've got Ella Langley and Kendrick Lamar. I'm AB. And right now, it is Olivia Rodrigo on Tulsa's number one hit music station.

106.9 K Hits, Tulsa's number one hit music station. And as you know, the pre-sale for Ella Langley's show happened on Thursday and it sold out. But I'm telling you right now, mark my words, AB here, I will be at that show. I will be at that show. I don't know who I'm going to talk in to letting me go with them, but I will be at that show. Just

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15: Well, a steamy day will give way to a balmy night, only dropping down barely below 80 degrees for an overnight low. We at least will keep a south breeze out there, mostly sunny for our Sunday. Highs in the low 90s, but it'll feel more like 100 to 105, so take it easy with outdoor activities. At the very least, we will have a pretty stout southerly wind to help out. We remain hot all week long. From the Bob Mills Weather Center, I'm News on 6 Meteorology.

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106.9 K-Hits, Tulsa's number one hit music station. I'm super excited about this. It does a little bit feel like an SNL skit, but the Magic School Bus is headed to the big screen, and Elizabeth Banks is going to play Miss Frizzle. They announced this back in 2020, and I don't know what happened. I guess it fizzled out. But their official

0: When I walk on by, girls be looking like Debbie Fly. I pimp to the beat, walking down the street and my new the freak, yeah. This is how I roll.
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0: 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This is Liveline, and it's my birthday! Yeah! But don't get it wrong, you are the star of the show. Hello, what do you want to hear?
1: Can I hear Luther by Kendrick Lamar and SZA?
0: Actually, it's SZA.
1: SZA.
0: But that's better than most people. For years, they thought it was just S-Z-A or ZA, and I'm like, no, SZA. But you got it. You're basically there.
1: Alrighty.
0: Okay, who's this?
1: This is Sophia.
0: Sophia, where are you calling from?
1: Florida, Key West.
0: Oh, nice. We're on Cape Cod. In fact, we're on all the vacation hotspots. Key West, Cape Cod, Maui.
1: Really?
0: Yeah, have you ever been to Hawaii?
1: No.
0: Well, say hello to everybody listening there.
1: Hi.
0: Hi, she says hi. Here's your song. Thanks for calling Liveline.

0: 106.9 K Hits. Liveline, who sings it?
1: Is it Mama Number 5 by Lou Bega?
0: Yeah!
2: That's right.
0: Who's this?
1: This is John.
0: John, where are you calling from, John? You sound like a youper.
1: I'm calling from Minnesota.
0: I was right, yes! What are you doing tonight?
1: I'm actually rolling greens at the golf course right now, so I just have my headset on and I'm listening to the radio.
0: Oh, we're in Massachusetts. Rolling green means something else. All right, John, you've won a fabulous Liveline t-shirt. Also, your name goes in the drawing for a brand new record player, courtesy of Interscope Records, with vinyl from Billie Eilish, Lady Gaga, Gracie Abrams, Kendrick Lamar, Leon Thomas, and Dochi. We will draw our winner later tonight. Maybe it'll be you.
1: All right, sounds great. Happy birthday.
0: Thank you. We'll send you 3 prizes now. Hang on so we can get your address.
1: All right.
3: 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There's going to be a party tonight.
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1: Yeah.
0: Hello, Live Line. What do you want to hear?
1: Oh, my gosh. So, me and my friend...
2: No! Oh, my God!
1: You don't even know!
2: One thing.
3: I want to say it, but I don't know what to say.
2: Can you do something by Billie Eilish?
0: Oh, yeah. Let's see. What could we play by Billie Eilish that we haven't played in a while?
2: Can you play Bad Guy?
0: Bad Guy, yeah. We'll get that on. In fact, we have the remix with Justin Bieber, too, or we can just do the original.
2: Yeah, Billie Eilish. I don't like Justin Bieber.
0: You don't like Justin Bieber?
2: Did not tell anyone that.
0: You just told everybody that.
1: I went to my face with Justin Bieber. I went to my face.
2: Be quiet.
0: Why don't you like him?
2: I don't know.
0: You don't know? You sound like an old lady. I don't like Justin Bieber. I don't know why. He just doesn't sit with me.
2: How dare you? How dare you?
1: Happy early birthday. Oh,
0: thank you very much.
2: You're fun to talk to.
0: I appreciate it. What are your names? Where are you calling from?
2: Hayden and Maya.
1: Shut up.
2: And we're from Ashland, Oregon.
0: Well, here's your song. Thanks for calling Live Line.
2: Thank you. Bye.

0: 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Hello, Liveline. What do you want to hear?
1: Hey, this is Felix from Lebanon County, PA, and I was wondering if you could play Party Walk Anthem by MFAO.
0: Oh, yes, it's a great song to get the party rocking. What are you doing this weekend?
1: Just relaxing. I'll probably be going to Hershey Park again. Oh. The season pass.
0: Very nice. That sounds sweet.
1: Yeah, and I'd just like to wish you a happy birthday.
0: Thank you very much. We're having a great time tonight. Awesome prizes to give away, and I'm definitely not paying for them, otherwise we couldn't afford it.
1: Yeah, I don't even make that much DJ myself either.
0: Well, anything in radio, yeah, you probably won't.
1: Yeah, and actually in 2 weeks, on July 6th, is my birthday. I'll be a big 38.
0: Happy early birthday to Derek, everybody. All right.
1: Yeah.
0: I'll send you everybody from here.
1: All right, sounds good.
0: All right, enjoy your ride on the Hershey Highway. Thanks for calling Liveline.
1: Thank you, bye. Shake that.
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0: 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Lifeline, what do you want to hear?
1: What about My House by Flo Rida?
0: Oh, yeah, that's where we do the show from. My House.
1: Yes.
0: Yes. And like a roof, it went right over your head. Who's this?
1: This is Mariah.
0: Mariah, where are you calling from?
1: From Topeka.
0: Kansas, what's going on this weekend?
1: Not much.
0: Oh, I can tell. All right, well, let's play your song and maybe something will happen.
1: Oh, thank you.
0: Thanks for calling Lifeline. Bye!

0: It's my house.
1: Live line of the Party Songs Weekend. We are going to have so much fun tonight, aside from all the usual crap that we do. Your shout-outs, dedications, and requests. The studio is mobbed with people, and there's more on the way. Morons in the way. No, I'm just kidding. We also have lots of food. The pizza's on the way, and we have guacamole being made fresh in the kitchen, so we'll all have bad breath in a couple hours. Also, some really good prizes, like this. We've been giving it away all week, getting people in there. We have 15 names now for a brand new record player, courtesy of Interscope Records, with vinyl from Billie Eilish, Kendrick Lamar, Gracie Abrams, Lady Gaga, Doechii, and somebody else, but obviously they're not that important. Also, we're going to start giving you details on how you can win a trip to New York City at Madison Square Garden and see Harry Styles. You and a friend, you must be over 18 to participate. Thanks to Columbia Records for that. And if you want to get on the air tonight, your shout-outs and dedications, requests, we'll play anything you want. We'll pick up the phone and put you on the air all over North America right now. What's the number, everybody? If you know it, say it, please.
2: 8555.
1: Oh, it's like I say it too much.
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1: Did I hear, what about Beckham?
0: Oh, that's such a hot, sexy song. For summertime. 2 years ago already, isn't that crazy?
1: It's crazy how time flies.
0: Yeah. Sabrina Carpenter still looks just as good, though. Who is this?
1: I know. This is Ethan.
0: Ethan, where are you calling from?
1: I'm calling from Florida Keys. I'm on vacation, baby. Woo!
0: Hey, let's hear it for vacation. And then after that, going to Key West, you're going to need a vacation from the vacation.
1: Oh.
0: You should come to Cape Cod. That's where we are. It's lots of fun.
1: Oh, I heard it's nice up there in Massachusetts.
0: Finally. One day. If it ever stops raining, but now we're doing pretty good. We're all dry.
1: Ah.
0: In more ways than one. All right, well, here's your song, and thanks for calling Lifeline.
1: All right.

0: it worse than Barbie Girl?
1: Live line. 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
1: Oh, perfect. By Miley Cyrus. Who's this?
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1: You're going to get some food and get gas. Food and have gas. Yes, that's right. Do you have any big plans this weekend now that summer's officially here?
2: We're going to my sister's right now. Probably just plan the next spot.
1: What city and state?
2: Bono, Arkansas.
1: Thanks for calling Liveline. Here's your song.

0: with Mason.
1: We have prizes, we have food, we have hot people, and we're live!